0: FM Cordillera.
1: Freeze, I'm Ma Baker. Put your hands in the air. Give me all your money.
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1: 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Only a fool maybe takes things for granted. Just because it's here today, it can be gone tomorrow. And that's one thing that you'll never in your life ever have to worry about me. If I'll ever change towards you, because, baby, I love you. Girl, I love you just the way you are.